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0: KUZZ tickets coming up from the Las Vegas South Point 400 for you. We play NASCAR or not. But first, today is a special day in the McLeod Casa. It is our dog Bogey's 10th birthday. She's a golden retriever, and she is the best dog ever. She's awesome. We love her to death. But here's some other surprising dog news today. Chihuahuas, one of the most popular dogs in America, probably because of their, you know, little quirks. Little dogs known for being spicy. Turns out there's a good reason for it. They're part coyote. That's according to a new investigation into the ancestry of dog genetics published in Nature's Communications. Research suggests coyote DNA entered the Chihuahua breed before Columbus arrived in the Americas. As for their tiny size, the study believes that it was done by humans in the breeding process. But if you ever wonder why that little Chihuahua has such an attitude, it's because it's part coyote. All right, guys, with football in full session, I mean pros, college, everything, DraftKings Sports app is now live in time in all 50 states. 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
0: All right, we still have slow going on the southbound 99, starting at about Buck Owens all the way to the cluster. Drive carefully. We'll be a little patient. It'll clear off. And another accident. We've got a collision, Manor and a China Grade Loop. Steer clear of that. Forecast for tonight, looking at 63 degrees and clear skies. Tomorrow, sunny and 87. Right now, it's 91. 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Your chance at tickets for the NASCAR Cup Series South Point 400 is on the way.

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1: Let the games begin.
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4: It is game time, and I have two tickets for the NASCAR Cup Series. The South Point 400 coming Sunday, October 4th in Las Vegas, and we're going to play games. Yeah, well, you know your NASCAR. It's called NASCAR or not. I'll give you a fact. You tell me whether I made it up or if it's true about NASCAR. 842-5555. Caller 10 gets to play with me.

0: KZZ, you're my 10th caller. Who's this?
1: Chris, what's up, buddy?
0: Hey, Chris, are you ready to play NASCAR or not?
1: I absolutely am ready to play.
0: All right. Let's see how well you know it. All right, I'm going to give you a fact. You tell me whether it's NASCAR, that's true, or not. Dale Earnhardt once drove a race with a live rattlesnake painted on his hood because his crew chief believed it would intimidate other drivers. It's
1: not NASCAR.
0: It's not NASCAR. That is, I totally made that one up. All right, let's try another one. Darlington Raceway has different shaped turns at each end because the original landowner didn't want the builders disturbing his minnow pond. Is that NASCAR or not?
1: Not NASCAR.
0: No, that is NASCAR. It's why it's ended up with its famous egg-shaped layout. I love that. All right, let's try one more. One more. Drivers consider eating peanuts before a race to be bad luck.
1: Not NASCAR.
0: Not NASCAR? No, it is NASCAR. It is bad luck to eat peanuts. Hey, it doesn't matter, Chris. I'm going to hook you up. You're going to go see the real thing, NASCAR in Las Vegas.
1: You're the man, man. I appreciate you.
0: I'm going to put you on hold for just a second, all right?
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0: All right, we do have a couple things to tell you about. We have a collision northbound 99 just north of Olive Drive right there. And that's got traffic stopped down for quite a while. We also have another collision at Manor and China Grade Loop to deal with. Everything else running smoothly. Our forecast for tonight, clear skies, 63, 87 tomorrow. Right now, it's 91 at Bakersfield's Best Country, KUZZ. I'm out. B-Dub Radio next. I'll see you tomorrow at 2. Till then, God bless.

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Well, we're not going to make it, are we? The reason I say that is divorce has officially become a TikTok genre. Yeah, because apparently even the end of your marriage needs content. We'll get into that next.

This is just straight up insane. Divorce talk is trending. People documenting what life looks like after ending a long marriage. One woman's been sharing her life after a 12-year marriage, and she described divorce as feeling like death. I get what she means. You're grieving the life you had with somebody who's still very much alive. Your routines, your home, your friends, your future plans. After that many years, everything gets tangled together. And if you have kids, you're not really walking away from the relationship. You're rebuilding it into something completely different. So I can see how hearing somebody else go through that could actually help. Although personally, I'd probably process my divorce

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Do I have your attention yet? Yeah, I want to send you to see Jason Aldean and Luke Bryan at Allegiant Stadium December 11th. 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

22-year-old woman in Utah just made fitness history, and the best part might be the room she had cheering her on. We'll get into that, and your good vibe story is coming up next, brought to you by Boot Barn Keep West.

0: To beat up, let's talk about Aubrey Aldrich. She's 22 years old from Utah, and she just became the first person with Down syndrome to earn certification as an upbeat bar instructor. She's been taking fitness classes for years, got so good at the choreography, the natural next step was apparently fine. I'll teach you guys. Aubrey recently led her first class with more than 60 people there, handing out high fives, smiling, and absolutely owning the room. I love stories like this because sometimes somebody just needs the opportunity to show you what they can do. Aubrey got hers, and then she raised the bar. Sorry, had to. That's your good vibes.
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1: Florida Georgia Line sure looks like they're getting the band back together. Stagecoach posted a teaser with Tyler Hill.
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1: Florida Georgia Line sure looks like they're getting the band back together. Stagecoach posted a teaser with Tyler Hubbard and Brian Kelly loading gear into the back of an old Chevy pickup. The caption, just three letters, LFG. And then Brian asked Tyler, are we really doing this again? Tyler says, looks like it, bro. Yeah, subtle. Very subtle. Stagecoach 2027 is April 23rd through the 25th in Indio, California. The full lineup should be coming soon, so nothing's officially official yet, but unless these two just reunited because somebody needed help moving a drum kit, Florida Georgia Line appears to be back. More details as they come. That's your breakdown.
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football season, y'all. 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Some of the games just took me by surprise. I'm just glad my Eagles got the win. I'm glad they're starting off 1-0, sixth straight season opener win, longest active streak in the NFL. Let's go, Bert.

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0: It's B-Dub, Low Cash on the show. I know we were talking about Hometown Home and how it gave you the same feeling that Talking About does. What is it that you hear in a song that gives you that feeling? Is there a one thing, or are you looking for specific things, or is it just more about the emotions that you feel as you're listening to the song once it's all said and done?
1: I think some of it is just the authenticity of the lyric. This is a very simple song, yet it has a few moments in it that are like, oh, I can relate to that. That's real. And so anytime that we can find a simple way to do that, I mean, this song is only 2 minutes and 33 seconds long. How do you connect with people's heartstrings that quickly and make them passionate about, hey, I need this on my playlist. I want to hear the song again. I'm going to stay right here with B-Dub because I want to hear the song 10 times. Well, that takes, you know, a little bit of crafting, but very simplistically. And so, I think that's what we feel. When we feel that ourselves, then we can say, hey, hopefully the listeners are going to hear this too.
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0: on in Southern California with the tropical storm. You saw some of the erosion of the houses in like Malibu and Laguna. Just some of the roads and houses literally falling into the beach, collapsing. Nicolas Cage's driveway fell into a sinkhole.
1: He's a ranch hand in a pinch, man. Hotter than the red on a cattle brand. Cause she's a gold digger with a quick trigger. A cast iron skillet swinging lid flipper.

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Well, B-Dub has other plans. 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So turn up Bakersfield's best country, KU.

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0: Not sure if you heard about this, but Brax is releasing a candy corn perfume this fall because apparently eating it wasn't controversial enough. It's called Ode to Candy Corn. And for $22, you can smell like creamy vanilla, sponge sugar and honey. You know, basically the inside of that plastic jack-o'-lantern you carry around as a kid. Goes on sales September 22nd with another batch dropping October 1st. And look, candy corn already divides households. Now imagine your spouse walking into the bedroom smelling like a handful of it. Nothing says romance quite like you smell like Halloween clearance at Walgreens.
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1: Hey, it's never too late to start over. 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

Well, here's one way to make 9/11 feel even longer ago. Look at all the stuff that didn't exist yet on September 11th, 2001. We'll get into that next.

0: It's been 25 years since September 11th, as of last Friday, as we all know. It was a heavy day. But here's a, here's an interesting way to put that amount of time into perspective. It's B-dub. On 9/11, there was no iPhone, no Gmail, no YouTube, no Facebook, Google Maps, Twitter, or podcast. The first Harry Potter and Lord of the Rings movies had not come out yet. American Idol didn't exist. Neither did The Office or Grey's Anatomy. Taylor Swift hadn't released an album. Crocs weren't a thing. And the iPod? Well, even that is younger than 9/11. 25 years is long enough for an entire world to show up that simply didn't exist that morning. And somehow, those of us who remember it can still tell you exactly where we were.
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Florida Georgia Line broke up 5 years ago. They built separate careers, and now it sure looks like somebody hit undo. We got a little taste of that last summer, and looks like it's coming back in a big way in 2027. That's next to the breakdown, brought to you by Boot Barn. Keep blessed.

0: 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And there is Trisha, Travis, and Tight Perms.
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1: So Florida Georgia Line may officially be getting the band back together. Stagecoach dropped a teaser showing Tyler Hubbard and Brian Kelly loaning gear into the back of an old Chevy pickup. Brian looks at Tyler and says, "Are we really doing this again?" Tyler says, "Looks like it, bro." In the caption, LFG. Subtle. Subtle as putting your ex back in your Instagram bio. Stagecoach, April 23rd through the 25th in Indio, California. The full lineup should be coming soon. But unless these two are just carpooling to California with an alarming amount of musical equipment, Florida Georgia Line appears to be back.
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We're sending you to Sin City. Jason Aldean, Luke Bryan, December 11th, Allegiant Stadium. You and a friend could be there. The winning starts in 2 weeks. Monday, September 28th. It is on.

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0: Have a great rest of your night. We'll do it again tomorrow. Continue our conversation with Low Cash on the show and get you one step closer to going to Vegas. Yeah, we kick that off September 28th. You and a friend, Jason Aldean, Luke Bryan in Sin City.
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6: Happy Wednesday, everybody. Show number 1713 is on right now. It's After Midnight. I'm your host, Granger Smith. This is the camel's favorite day. I'll let that sit for a second. Good dad joke for you. I've got some good news. Besides the dad joke, I've got good news headed your way. Hang tight. It's way better than that joke. Plus, I've got some Nashville news. Ann Hudson coming in here with stories about your favorite stars out there in Nashville. And speaking of those stars, I've got a whole bunch of good country music to play for you. Happy Wednesday. Happy hump day. It's After Midnight.

0: All right, check out this good news story. The headline is 11-year-old boy helps a stranger gets a new bike from police. Tucker Gourlay stopped his bike ride to help a 66-year-old man in medical distress. He got the man to safety, called for help, and stayed until the police arrived. The man recovered and was released from the hospital. That's really good. The police surprised Tucker with a new bike after noticing his old one was too small. That's a good news story.
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I got a topic I want to discuss next hour. I want to hear from you on this. 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

0: Hey, Granger, this is Brian Bondrack from Kingsley, Iowa. I enjoy listening to After Midnight with you.
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0: Stick around. Ann Hudson is coming up with the latest buzz from Nashville. Ann, give us a tease of what you got coming up.
1: Well, you know, Granger, back in May, Florida Georgia Line announced they're reuniting, getting back together, but there's been no word of a performance from them. Well, we might have an update, and I've got it coming up in your Nashville news next.

0: from Nashville's Music Row. It's Ann Hudson.
1: So Florida Georgia Line, they've been teasing a possible 2027 comeback all summer, and now it looks like it could happen at Stagecoach. 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
2: Are we really doing this again?
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2: Let's go.
1: So pretty clear they're definitely playing Stagecoach, and that'll be happening April 23rd through the 25th. Looks like Nashville's airport is one step closer to being renamed in honor of Dolly Parton. The Metropolitan Nashville Airport Authority voted unanimously last week to begin the process. Now, this doesn't necessarily guarantee that it will officially become Dolly Parton International Airport. The airport says a final name has not been determined, but it's working with the appropriate parties to decide how Dolly's name and legacy will be incorporated. More details will be announced once the plans are finalized.
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12: 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CASA of Kern County is a nonprofit organization that trains volunteers to advocate for fosters, youth in the juvenile court system. Public Relations Manager Heaven Vasquez tells us more about it and what their biggest need is.
20: So our biggest need is just finding those dedicated, caring individuals who are willing to step up and be a consistent person in that child's life. And what that looks like, it's maybe about 3 or 4 hours a week that you spend getting to know the child, visiting, maybe getting some ice cream, going to the park, and you take notes about your visit. You share all that information with a judge when it's time for court, just to let the judge know what, you know, going on in that child's life, what their needs are, making sure that they have the right resources.
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20: 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You don't have to have a professional background in any one thing. 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
12: To find the next information session or about the program, go to kerncasa.org. And this has been For Your Information.
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Don't just listen. Jump in on the conversation, too. We're talking country, life, faith, and the road ahead. 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
5: Hour number two of Wednesday starts right now. It's After Midnight. I'm your host, Granger Smith. Whatever the reason you're up early or up so late right now, I'm just glad you're with me. You're not alone. I've got a whole bunch of good country music to play for you to keep us company. I've also got this question. What is something in your life that concerns you? Answer that however you might. 866-607-8383. Earl Dibbles Jr. comes in after that with a dumb criminal story. This hour is packed. It's hour number two. It's After Midnight. Hang tight.

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1: We've been asking this question, what concerns you? You can take that however you want. What concerns you? And call me. I'll put you on the air. 866-607-8383.
2: What gives me anxiety is my boss. When I'm at work during the day, I just, if I see her or if I hear that she might be coming by or something like that, it just gives me terrible anxiety. I'll start sweating and just nerves are bad and I don't know what it is, but she just gives me terrible anxiety.
1: Yeah, sometimes a concern or a worry or anxiety is a person. And we're all hoping right now that your boss doesn't listen to this radio program and doesn't recognize your voice, but maybe your boss already knows this about you. But thank you for being honest, vulnerable. 866-607-8383. What's something that concerns you?
3: Hey, Granger. This is Rhonda Lambert. I'm in Kannapolis, North Carolina. And something that worries me is my hip. I tried to have hip surgery replacement twice, and first time a couple years ago I had to have a heart valve replaced. This time they're checking me for cirrhosis of the liver, and I'm worried about it.
1: Yeah, sometimes now, here's another example of a concern that's you, that's your body, that's physical. You know, first call was a person, and then we come to a physical ailment. It's definitely something to be concerned about. It's definitely something that starts to consume us. And so then we need to start thinking about, well, what is something that can ease that consumption? You know, we'll get to that question later in the show. But meanwhile, part of this is just showing us all that whatever it is that you're worried about, you're not alone. You stand next to a bunch of other humans that have a concern as well. My number, 866-607-8383.
4: 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Just call and leave a message at 866-607-8383. Come be a part of After Midnight with Granger Smith.
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12: 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I got a

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continuing this conversation, what is it in your life that concerns you? You can go any direction with that, but I want you to call me. I'll put you on the air. 866-607-8383.

0: Hey, just calling in from Putnam, Connecticut. Thanks for doing an awesome show, and keep playing awesome things. Thank you, boss. Bye.
1: Bro, I appreciate that encouragement very much. Thank you. 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

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And now he's got a story and a charge to remember. Earl Bibbles Jr. coming in with this dumb criminal story for us next.

0: time for Earl Dibbles and Dumb Criminals on After Midnight.
1: Well, let me tell y'all, if you're drunk enough to forget what you did, you probably shouldn't have done it in the first place. This dentist over in Japan must have thought he was Bruce Lee or something, because he walked right up to the cop car and gave it a good old kick. Of course, the cops hauled him off when he sobered up. He was like, wait, I did that? Shoot, he may not remember, but the four dents in the police car sure ain't going to forget anytime soon. And folks, hey, I think we found the one dentist who recommends bad decisions. Dumb.
0: Thanks so much for hanging out here on After Midnight with Granger Smith.
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5: Hey, thank y'all for starting your Wednesday here with me on After Midnight. I'm Granger Smith, your host, and I've got some things written down here that went down on this day in history I want to talk about coming up. Plus some Nashville news with Ann Hudson. She's coming in here to tell you about your favorite stars in Nashville and what they're up to and all the stories they got going on. Hang tight for all of this here early on a Wednesday. I'm glad you're with me.

It was the first ever hole-in-one recorded. But do you know what year that happened? I'll share more, plus some other things that went down on this day in history coming up in two songs.

0: loves talking about history, and he's even got the diploma to prove it. 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
1: On this day, September the 16th, 1620, the Mayflower departed England. 1810, the Mexican War of Independence began. 1848, slavery was abolished in all French territories. 1869, the first hole-in-one ever recorded in the game of golf. 1908, William Durant created General Motors. 1940, the United States imposed the draft. 1997, Steve Jobs was named CEO of Apple. Some famous birthdays include pop singer Nick Jonas, singer Mark Anthony, actress Amy Poehler, blues artist B.B. King, comedian Molly Shannon, and magician David Copperfield. Those are just a few things that went down on this day in history.
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0: When it's too late for most, you know it's just right for us. 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

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What is it in your life that concerns you? Let me know however you want to go with that, but I want to put you on the air. 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

0: Ann Hudson is about to jump on and share some Nashville news with us. Ann, what do you have lined up?
1: Well, Granger, this is fun. Megan Maroney getting ready to flip the switch for a very special night at the Grand Ole Opry. I'll explain in your Nashville news next.

0: from Nashville's Music Row. It's Ann Hudson.
1: So the Grand Ole Opry's 18th annual Opry Goes Pink event is happening October 27th, and Megan Maroney will be the one flipping the switch to turn the iconic Opry barn pink. 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Looks like Nashville's airport is one step closer to being renamed in honor of Dolly Parton. The Metropolitan Nashville Airport Authority voted unanimously last week to begin the process. Now, this doesn't necessarily guarantee that it will officially become Dolly Parton International Airport. The airport says a final name has not been determined, but it's working with the appropriate parties to decide how Dolly's name and legacy will be incorporated. More details will be announced once the plans are finalized.
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9: So our biggest need is just finding those dedicated, caring individuals who are willing to step up and be a consistent person in that child's life. 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
8: To find the next information session or about the program, go to kerncasa.org. And this has been For Your Information.
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6: Halfway through the work week, third shifters, can you believe that? Wednesday is here. I'm glad to be doing this alongside you, Granger Smith, your host of After Midnight. Got this question. What is something that eases your mind? I think a lot of people might need to hear you call me to encourage them. What is something that eases your mind? 866-607-8383. Earl Dibbles Jr. also coming in with a dumb criminal story and a whole bunch of good country music. It's a good hour number four. It starts right now. Let's go.

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1: Okay, switching gears. We had a topic earlier in the show about what is something that worries you. What's an anxiety that you have? And now we turn and we say, okay, now give us something that eases your mind. Where's a place you go? What's something you do that takes that anxiety away? And part of the reason I ask this question is so you can call me and I could put you on the air and you could be an encouragement to someone that doesn't call. Most people don't call. If you think about all the people that listen to a radio program, most people don't call. They just listen. And so if that's you, listen to this. 866-607-8383.
2: I think that it's a great thing to find a happy place when you're stressed out. You know, think about the things that you're blessed to have, you know, your family members that are doing good. You know, a lot of people don't have jobs. You know, we have a good job. You know, our bills are paid. Yeah, we might not have a million in the bank, but our family's got what we need. We're good. Think about the positive things. You know, when something bad happens, you know, we have a thousand other things to be grateful for that we don't really pay attention to. There might be somebody out there that needs to hear this. Tell the people that are close by that you love them, that you appreciate them. Because tomorrow's not promised. You know, I live every day like it's the last. Don't worry about the things you can't control and live a little. Take that trip. Take that jump at the job promotion. You know, it's, you only live once. Live it. I love you guys.
1: Yeah, that's a lot to that phone call. Find a happy place. And caller says not just a physical place, but a mental place. Happy Gilmore would agree with this. But I think there's a lot to be said as well for being grateful. And sometimes a way to practice gratefulness is journaling that. Have y'all ever heard of this? A gratefulness journal? You can get up in the morning and part of your morning routine, instead of just reacting to the world, could be journaling things that you're grateful for. In fact, you could say, I'm gonna list three things. I'm in a bad place right now. I'm worried. I'm full of anxiety, but I'm going to list three things that I'm grateful for. You'll be surprised that even in the worst of times, you could begin to recognize there are so many blessings in your life. And a gratefulness journal helps you with that. 866-607-8383.
0: 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Let's change that. Call up and leave a message with your thoughts at 866-607-8383. Call in and be a part of the show tonight here on After Midnight with Granger Smith.
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Continuing a conversation we started earlier, what is something that eases your mind? I think you might want to call me to encourage someone else that wants to hear what you have to say. 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
1: A woman in Florida was caught on a door cam stealing an adult tricycle while wearing a tiger print onesie. You can't make this stuff up. Earl Dibbles Jr. is going to share this dumb criminal story with us next.

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1: Down in Arcadia, Florida, deputies are on the lookout for a gal named Emily Hesters. Why? Because she done stole someone's adult tricycle. But here's the part that really makes it sing. She's wearing a tiger print onesie while doing it. Security cam caught the whole circus act. Folks online figured out who she was real quick, but lawmen still can't find her. Her voicemail's full, and apparently she ain't welcome where she used to stay. Sheriff says, you ever see a grown woman riding a tricycle in a tiger suit, give him a holler. I mean, what else do you even say about that? Dumb.
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10: 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You share all that information with a judge when it's time for court, just to let the judge know what's, you know, going on in that child's life, what their needs are, making sure that they have the right resources.
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10: 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There is a training that we offer completely free of cost for this throughout the year.
11: To find the next information session or about the program, go to kerncasa.org. And this has been For Your Information.
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20: May 15, 9 a.m. Two women quietly waiting at the doctor's office. Woman 1 says, "Cold day, huh?" Woman 2, "What's that?" Woman 1, "Kinda cold today." Woman 2, "Yeah, wasn't expecting that." Woman 1, "What is it, 47 degrees? Woman 2, "No, more like 45. Woman 1, yeah, makes sense. At least it's not raining. Woman 2, "That would be sad." Woman 1, "So sad." Woman 2, "Ah, the weather." Woman 1, "Crazy." Please, don't waste your small talk. 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
17: 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We're glad you're here. This is After Midnight with Granger Smith.

Thank you to all of our night shift workers. It's because of you that America is open for business 24/7. You're up after midnight with Granger Smith.

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5: Wednesday, early risers. Welcome to After Midnight with me, your host, Granger Smith. I've got some good news. Besides the fact that it's halfway through the work week, I want to read that for you coming up. Plus some Nashville news with Ann Hudson. She's keeping you in touch with all your favorite stars out there in Nashville. All of this here early on a Wednesday. Get that coffee hot. We're still after midnight.

0: All right, check out this good news story. The headline is, 11-year-old boy helps a stranger get a new bike from police. Tucker Gourlay stopped his bike ride to help a 66-year-old man in medical distress. He got the man to safety, called for help, and stayed until the police arrived. The man recovered and was released from the hospital. That's really good. The police surprised Tucker with a new bike after noticing his old one was too small. That's a good news story.
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4: There's a lot of uncertainty in the world right now. Global conflict is escalating. 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It's times like these when you realize just how important it is to be prepared. 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
0: Do you want to connect with me when the show is not on? Well, follow me on Instagram. I'm at Granger Smith, and the show is After Midnight Granger Smith.

0: Hey, this is Chase. We was just checking in from Southern Indiana. We just want to say hello.
1: Thank you so much, bro. I appreciate you.
2: He's a ranch hand in a pinch, man. Hotter than the red on a cattle brand. Cause she's a gold digger with a quick trigger. A cast iron skillet swinging lid flipper.

0: Stick around. Ann Hudson is coming up with the latest buzz from Nashville. And give us a tease of what you got coming up.
1: Well, you know, Granger, back in May, Florida Georgia Line announced they're reuniting, getting back together. But there's been no word of a performance from them. Well, we might have an update. And I've got it coming up in your national news next.

0: Nashville's Music Row. It's Ann Hudson.
1: So Florida Georgia Line, they've been teasing a possible 2027 comeback all summer, and now it looks like it could happen at Stagecoach. The festival shared a video showing Brian and Tyler getting into, well, a truck.
2: Are we really doing this again?
3: Looks like it, bro.
2: Let's go.
1: So pretty clear they're definitely playing Stagecoach, and that'll be happening April 23rd through the 25th. Looks like Nashville's airport is one step closer to being renamed in honor of Dolly Parton. The Metropolitan Nashville Airport Authority voted unanimously last week to begin the process. Now, this doesn't necessarily guarantee that it will officially become Dolly Parton International Airport. The airport says a final name has not been determined, but it's working with the appropriate parties to decide how Dolly's name and legacy will be incorporated. More details will be announced once the plans are finalized.
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4: KUZZ News, good Wednesday morning. I'm Jeff Lamucci. A 67-year-old Bakersfield man is under arrest, accused of robbing a Wells Fargo bank in Grover Beach. Police say Brent Muir handed a teller a note announcing the robbery and left with an undisclosed amount of cash Monday afternoon. Surveillance cameras and license plate readers identified Muir in his vehicle, and a sheriff's deputy stopped him near Highways 101 and 46 in Paso Robles about an hour after the alleged robbery. Muir faces robbery and burglary charges. Kern County Public Health, with help from the Sheriff's Office, cited several food vendors during a September 12th enforcement operation in Bakersfield. The operation followed 48 community complaints about unpermitted food vendors and potential food safety risks. Officials issued 13 cease and desist orders and 13 citations carrying thousands of dollars in penalties. Inspectors also confiscated potentially hazardous food from 9 vendors operating without permits. Hundreds of retired employees of the Roman Catholic Diocese of Fresno are facing an uncertain financial future after learning their retirement benefits will end next year. The financial woes come after the diocese filed for bankruptcy in the wake of a multi-million dollar lawsuit to settle more than 150 claims of sexual abuse by clergy members. Joan Priscilla, who worked at a Catholic school owned by the diocese, tells KGET her last payment will be in December.
5: To find out that you're going to lose a huge chunk of your income, especially for the people that worked there for decades, it's devastating.
4: Current employees have also lost benefits, but the diocese says it's working on a separate retirement plan for them. The Diocese of Fresno has 87 parishes, with 20 parishes and mission communities located in Kern County. You're being encouraged to rethink how you get to work or school during Rideshare Week, October 5th through the 9th. Commute Kern is promoting carpooling, public transit, bicycling, and telecommuting to help reduce traffic and improve air quality. Transit Tuesday is October 6th, with events at the BC Transit Center and CSUB Transit Depot. File this one under too soon. The calendar says it's Wednesday, but it's so much more.
6: Today we are exactly 100 days to Christmas. That's 14 weekends to plan, shop, decorate, bake. You gotta have cookies and get the ho ho ho going. Anxiety Center says it's a lot of pressure, but for a less stressed holiday, early planning is the key. But more pressure as Hanukkah starts December 4th. That's in 80 days. You can insert your scream here. I'm Bree Tennis.
4: Southern Valley weather, sunny and 88 in Bakersfield today, clear and 59 overnight, more sunshine and a high of 85 tomorrow. Up next, the morning show with Brandon Ness, and I'm back in 30 with more news. Jeff Lamucci here for Bakersfield's news leader, KUZZ.

0: Maybe you can relate.
1: Maybe you can't.
0: These are the best and worst nicknames a guy does not want to be, does and doesn't want to be called. Let's start with the ones he doesn't want to be called. I actually agree with all three of these. You call me these, one of these every once in a while.
2: Do I?
0: And you know, I'm like, every time I'm like, no. Okay, number three, Chief. A dude does not want to be called Chief.
2: Okay, Chief. Eric Church does.
0: He's probably the only one.
2: He likes to be called
0: Chief. Or if you are actually a chief, like a fire chief. Got or, it. Yes.
2: Note to self, don't call you Chief.
0: Number two, Boss.
2: You hate it.
0: I do. I don't. I know that I am technically your boss. I don't, like we're partners in that. Like, we, like, you know what? Like,
2: okay, you've hated that. I've been here for 4 years.
0: Yeah.
2: And I used to be like, in a text message, like, whatever you need, whatever you, like, say, boss. I don't mean that in a mean way. Just
0: no,
2: like,
0: I know you're right. Not being derogatory.
2: Like,
0: or
2: okay,
0: anything.
2: Boss. Like, I got you, boss. And, like, I don't like that. And I'm like, you don't like being called boss?
0: I don't know why. It's just weird.
2: You do. So when I, on like the 20 things that I can do to annoy you, that's one of them.
0: Yeah.
2: When I want to end the conversation. Okay,
0: like,
2: boss.
0: And you're right. Every time I'm like, okay, I'm out. And number one, men don't want to be called buddy.
2: Buddy. You, like, oh, you
0: buddy.
2: Don't.
0: I also don't like
2: you
0: to be
2: don't
0: called
2: like
0: buddy.
2: Called or pal. What was the one that somebody called you and you said it just like it irks you to your core? Was it buddy?
0: I think it's buddy.
2: Okay, buddy. Out of all three of those, which one is the worst?
0: Buddy. It is buddy. I agree with this, and that's number one. Okay, now here's what the guys do want to be called. I never get called any of these, and I actually don't know that I agree with number three. Number three, king.
2: You know the whole, okay, queen. This isn't the same thing as, okay,
0: absolutely
2: king.
0: Not. Does not doesn't. Work the other way around. Number two, brother. Like, hey, what's going on, brother? Like, I'm okay with that. Brother's fine. Number one, and I've only been called this once, and it's because this is what ruins it, is I asked for it. Number one is big dog.
2: It wasn't me. Who called you big dog?
0: Last year when we were on the cruise, we went on an excursion zip lining, and they asked, what's your name? And they put it on your helmet. And me being a dummy, I said, oh, you can just, everybody calls me big dog. And so the whole time on the zip line, the guys are like, you ready, big dog? How you doing, big dog?
2: To big dog. To bring big dog Michaels.
0: That's the only time anybody's called big dog. And like, it ruins it because I asked for it.
2: Alright, this is the Brent, Big Dog Michaels, and Ness Morning Show.
0: Okay, stop.
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0: KUZZ, Brent and Ness in morning. Coming up, I think I may have found Ness's hero.
1: A new one? Is it a raccoon?
0: We'll call her a petty queen.
1: Ah.

0: Brent and Ness in the morning. 10 minutes till 6 o'clock. Can't we see these guys in a couple months?
1: I'm so excited. The lineup is Josh Ross, Tyler Hubbard, and Dan and Shay.
0: Anaheim early.

0: KUZZ, Brent and Ness in the morning. I don't know why this reminded me of you.
1: Well, you mentioned that had to do something with being petty. So yes, it would remind you of me.
0: Okay, so a woman was leaving Costco. And okay, I know you already have your issues with the Costco parking lot, and I get it. She, loading her car, starts to like put her cart away, comes back. There's a guy who's waiting to park in her stall.
1: Okay.
0: So he honks at her to hurry up.
1: Oh no.
0: And so she kind of like waves at him like, hey, I'm going. And he honks at her again. So she didn't leave. She just turned on her car. She just like sat there, got on her phone, watched TikTok. Like while this guy sits here, honks again. And like basically she waited him out. She waited him out and like eventually he drove away. And then she immediately left.
1: This is Ness approved. Okay, he had every right to sit there and wait for the parking. That's fine.
0: Yes.
1: But the honk?
0: Yeah,
1: no.
0: Why would you honk
1: you
0: at someone?
1: You lost me at honk. Honestly, I would have just sat on in the trunk and just looked at him.
0: Well, because
1: I like to take things to the next level. Like, we could have a staring contest. I know I bought some chips because I'm at Costco. There's probably some wine, too. I'm going to just sit there.
0: I mean, I feel like when you wait for someone in their parking space, like, they're not immediately required to vacate it. Like, I mean, they may get in their car. You don't know someone's situation. They might have to, you know, make sure, like, their kids are good. Like, maybe respond to a text before they get on the road. Like, I don't take it that way. I mean,
1: Walter wanted her to move ASAP, and she told him not today. And I would do the exact same thing, so I approve this message. Does that make me petty? 1,000%. You should have known better. Don't honk at me.
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0: 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If you missed our concert announcement yesterday, we'll get you all caught up and make sure you're ready to get tickets. Right now, it's Jeff Lamucci.
10: Good Wednesday morning, everybody. No charges yet after a fatal stabbing in Southwest Bakersfield. We'll have that story after we take our first look at traffic on this Wednesday. We say hello to Highway Patrol Officer George Toro. Good morning, George.
11: Hey, good morning, Jeff, and good morning, everyone. Happy Wednesday. Morning commute is looking great if you are getting ready to head out that door. Currently, no crashes or hazards to get in your way. And if you are headed out of the Bakersfield area this morning, all of our major roadways are open and clear. Remember to buckle up and watch your speed. Live from the California Highway Patrol, I'm Officer Toro for KUZZ.
10: All right, George, thank you. In the news today, the man accused of fatally stabbing a 20-year-old inside the Valley Plaza Target has not been charged, at least not yet. The Kern County DA's office sent the case back to Bakersfield Police Tuesday for more investigation. 33-year-old Brett O'Leary was arrested Saturday after 20-year-old Aiden Aguilar was stabbed last Friday night. Aguilar's mother, Aldenisha Roll, speaks with KGET.
12: I'm so distraught. I'm so hurt. I can't eat. I can't sleep. I lost my baby.
10: Roll says her son was trying to break up a fight in the parking lot when things escalated and moved inside the store. A 28-year-old man is under arrest after an assault left a person with moderate injuries in South Bakersfield. Kern County Sheriff's deputies were called to Casa Loma Drive Monday afternoon on reports of an assault with a deadly weapon. The suspect ran inside a small structure and refused to come out. Deputies deployed a canine and took him into custody. No word yet on names. At least three people are dead after a news helicopter crashed in Los Angeles.
13: In a statement, NBC4 and Telemundo 52 said, "We are deeply saddened to share that a helicopter providing aerial news coverage for NBC4 and Telemundo 52 was involved in a fatal accident in Los Angeles on Tuesday evening." It went on to say, "We extend our heartfelt condolences to the families, friends, and colleagues of those who lost their lives." Several news helicopters were circling above a deadly bus accident in the Chatsworth neighborhood right before the helicopter went down, crashing next to the loading dock of a warehouse. I'm Mark Mayfield.
10: The Federal Reserve is expected to raise interest rates today.
14: This is Wallet Hub analyst Chip Lupo.
15: It is expected to be a rate hike by the Fed, in all likelihood about a 25 basis point.
14: Lupo says although inflation has dropped from a high of 9% under the Biden administration, new data from the Consumer Price Index showed annual inflation still well above the central bank's 2% target. He says credit card holders with carryover balances will see the biggest hit with a rate hike. This would mark the first time the Fed has raised rates in over 3 years. President Trump has called on Fed Chair Kevin Warsh to lower rates. I'm Tammy Trujillo.
10: Checking Southern Valley weather now. Lots of sunshine in Bakersfield today and tomorrow. High today around 88, 85 on Thursday. Clear skies at night. Lows about 59. Right now, 65 degrees at 6 o'clock. I'm Jeff Lamucci for Bakersfield's News Leader, KUZZ.
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0: KUZZ, Brent and Ness in the morning. Coming up in a little over 30 minutes, we'll have your first chance to go see Ernest at the fair opening night, which is a week from tonight.
1: I am so excited for Ernest. These are good tickets, too.
0: Yeah, we'll have your reserved seats. We'll have your fair admission. We'll have your parking. Like, we're getting you in style.
1: This is like chef's kiss type of package. 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

0: KUZZ Brent and Ness in the morning. And if you missed it yesterday, we announced one of the biggest new artists is coming for a very special show with us.
1: Hudson Westbrook is coming October 7th.
0: You know him from his songs House Again and Painted You Pretty. And man, he is selling out big theaters all across the country, but you get to see him in a very intimate, up-close acoustic show.
1: When we say it's like a once-in-a-lifetime, it really, truly is.
0: So here's the deal. 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Yes.
1: Set your alarm clocks, okay? Because, again, it's an intimate show. I think that this is going to sell out super fast. It's Hudson Westbrook. He is one of the biggest names.
0: It's going to be at Legends Event Center. So if you have been inside, you know it's not a very big room, which is kind of what we wanted. We wanted it to be small and intimate and up close. So, yeah, this is your shot. But, yes, like you said, tickets are going to go super fast because the room is not that big.
1: Yeah, and for, like, a new artist, I do believe, like, his name is pretty big. Like, he's really well known. And, like, I'm excited because the guy loves a rabbit hole. He loves a conspiracy theory.
0: He does.
1: He's probably one of the most fun interviews that we have done in the last year. Because, like, sometimes, like, new artists, they just try to keep it, like, very profesh. Not Hudson.
0: No, he's a lot of fun. We can't wait to have Hudson here again. It is October 7th, which I believe is 3 weeks from today.
1: Is it 3 weeks?
0: 3 weeks from today.
1: And I know there's a lot of high school girls out there going crazy right now because Hudson Westbrook is coming to Bakersfield.
0: Set your alarm. 10 a.m. tomorrow. 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

0: It's the 615 at 615 with Brent and Ness on KUZZ.
1: Well, Dolly Parton fans, you know, have been kind of been waiting, because, I mean, Dolly had announced, you know, in the years before she passed away, that she had music that was going to be locked in a vault and would eventually be released after her passing. That was her wishes. And so I guess the first of those may be released sometime soon. There is a woman who wrote like a 2019 novel, The Book Woman of Troublesome Creek, that is being made into a movie. And so Dolly wrote all the music for the movie.
2: Oh.
1: So yeah, 15 new songs from Dolly Parton probably
2: That's
1: on the way
2: awesome.
1: In the next few months.
2: I know she has a song, some songs locked up too at Dollywood.
1: Yeah.
2: Isn't it like, and it's supposed to be open in like 40 years down the
1: yes,
2: road.
1: Yes, something like that, which that's awesome. I mean,
2: I love that she did that.
1: Yeah. Choosin' Texas, is now 6 days away from breaking the all-time record for being at the top of the Billboard Hot 100 chart. Next week, she'll break the record currently that she's tied with Mariah Carey, All I Want for Christmas Is You. But here's the thing, like that one, you know, just like, it's not consecutive. Ella's has been consecutive.
2: You know what? It's funny you say that because I was just thinking right now, I'm like, there is not 22 weeks leading up, like, for her to have that on the radio. Because what is, like, you start playing Christmas music in November?
1: Most, December? Most places, yeah, November.
2: So this is 22 weeks in, like, how many years?
1: Also, you asked me this yesterday, and I said I thought Florida Georgia Line cruise. As usual, I was wrong. The people who are the closest, 19 weeks, Ella will be 23. 19 weeks, just a couple years ago, Shibuzi of Our Song.
2: Yeah.
1: Before that, 16 weeks in 2023, Morgan Wallen Last Night. So it definitely has not been as long as Florida Georgia Line cruise.
2: Oh, thank you for telling me you're wrong.
1: Okay. That's the 615 and 615 on KUZZ.

0: KUZZ, Brent and Ness in the morning. And yes, you are so close to winning tickets to go see Ernest opening night of the fair, brought to you by Valley Air Systems, Audi, Bakersfield Paint, and North of the River. In fact, all day today, tomorrow, and Friday, we have got your tickets. And it comes with fair admission,
1: parking.
0: Yeah.
1: And you get reserved seating.
0: That's a big save. It's a lot to get into the fair with. So if you got a big family and you want to eat a bunch of stuff and get some beers, so we
1: but this
0: help
1: is
0: you
1: what
0: out.
1: I love about the reserved seating is that you can go and like get your corn dogs. You don't have to rush and to claim your seat.
0: Right. You don't have to stand in line forever.
1: You have more opportunities to eat, and that is very important while going to the fair.
0: Yes. Look at Brent and Ness looking out for you.
1: It's just we love you, we adore you, and we want you to have all the things.
0: So if you were here in December when Old Dominion played and you saw Ernest open, you know it's a great show. So coming up, I don't know if you know how many songs Ernest has like written. So today we're going to test your knowledge to see if you know your Ernest.
1: Do you know Ern?
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0: 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Coming up right now, it's Jeff Lamucci.
6: Good Wednesday morning to you. The numbers are out when it comes to crime in Bakersfield and Kern County. We'll tell you all about it after another check of the roadways. Here's Highway Patrol Officer George Toro. Happy Wednesday, George.
7: Hey, good morning, Jeff. Happy Wednesday and happy Wednesday, everyone. It's been a great morning commute, and looking at your morning traffic, no active crashes or traffic hazards to get in your way if you are out and about. And if you are headed out of the Bakersfield area this morning, all of our major roadways are open and clear. Remember to buckle up those seatbelts and watch your speed. Live from the California Highway Patrol, I'm Officer Toro for KUZZ.
6: Thank you, George. KUZZ News Time 627. The Kern County Sheriff's Office received more than 55,000 calls in August, including nearly 26,000 911 calls. That's according to the latest KCSO crime stats released Tuesday. The department also handled more than 14,000 calls for service and received 105 texts to 911. Among the requests for service, deputies responded to more than 1,100 welfare checks and nearly 600 battery and assault calls. The sheriff's office reported no homicide-related calls during the month. Meanwhile, Bakersfield police are reporting more than 62,000 calls to their communication center in August, including more than 24,000 911 calls. BPD made 1,164 arrests while investigating two homicides, 44 robberies, and 113 aggravated assaults. Police say most other major crime categories decreased from July, while homicides, robberies, sexual assaults, and arrests increased. Court records show sentencing of a former aide to leading Democrats in California, including Governor Newsom, has been delayed due to health problems.
8: Dana Williamson, who pled guilty to federal charges in May, was set to be sentenced on September 17th. But court documents show that her lawyer filed a motion to delay the sentencing, as well as a request to seal health documents. Williamson was indicted in 2025 for helping in a scheme to funnel $225,000 from an inactive campaign account belonging to former California Attorney General Javier Becerra to Becerra's ex-chief of staff, Sean McCluskey. According to investigators, she also filed false tax returns and lied to the FBI. She faces a maximum of 30 years in prison and a $1 million fine. I'm Rich Cassone.
6: Just buy a new car? You're probably still feeling sticker shock long after driving that car off the lot.
9: The cost of owning and operating a brand new car tops $12,800 a year, or more than $1,000 a month. AAA says add up the price of the car, the financing, gas, maintenance, and insurance, and it gets pricey. Depreciation is another big factor, which is especially high in electric sedans. Hybrids were considered the most consistently lower-cost alternative to gas-powered vehicles. I'm Rory O'Neill.
6: Southern Valley weather now. Sunny skies and a high of 88 in Bakersfield today. Clear tonight, low 59. Another sunny day tomorrow. Thursday's high should hit about 85. And the air quality index is moderate at 71. Right now, 65 degrees at 629. I'm Jeff Lamucci for Bakersfield's News Leader, KUZZ.

0: KUZZ, Brandon Ness in the morning, and we want you to go see Ernest opening night at the fair 1 week from tonight.
1: Oh my gosh, you're going to get VIP reserved seats just for you. You're going to get 4 tickets and parking.
0: It's brought to you by Valley Air Systems, Audi, Bakersfield Paint, and North of the River. And we want to make sure these seats go to Ernest fans.
1: Yes, so we're going to play a fun little game. Do you know Ern?
0: I'll give you 3 songs. You tell me which one he didn't write. Here we go. 842-5555. 842-5555.
1: So this is either going to be really fun or really embarrassing.
0: I mean, I feel like that's the way it goes on this show.

0: Joe Wetzel and Ella Langley, that is Jaded, Brent and Ness in the morning. All right, see if we can find an Urn fan here. Hi, what's your name?
1: Shanna.
0: All right, Shanna, I'm going to give you three songs. Ernest wrote two of these. You tell me which one he didn't write.
1: Okay.
0: Here we go. I Had Some Help from Post Malone and Morgan Wallen. One Mississippi from Kane Brown. Or High Road from Co Wetzel. Which one of those did he not write?
1: The one with Post Malone.
0: No, not
2: he's
0: correct.
2: A writer on that one.
0: Hi, good morning, KUZZ. What is your name?
3: Eduardo.
0: Hi, Eduardo. All right, which one of these three did Ernest not write? I Had Some Help, One Mississippi, or High Road?
3: One Mississippi.
0: No. Hi, KUZZ. All right, which one of these did Ernest not write? Post Malone and Morgan Wallen, I Had Some Help, Kane Brown, One Mississippi, or Co Wetzel, High Road?
3: High Road.
0: You got it! Congratulations! What's your name?
1: Excited.
2: What's your name?
1: Jeanette.
2: Jeanette, you're gonna go see Ernest plus four tickets to the fair and parking.
1: Thank you so much.
0: I don't think people realize Ernest is like a multi-millionaire, like just
2: music.
0: From songwriting.
2: Yes, he's a brilliant songwriter. He's even written songs for Sam Hunt.
1: Oh my gosh.
2: You're gonna have the best time. He puts on an amazing show.
1: Thank you so much.
2: We love Urn.
1: Yes.
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1: 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Right now, it's Jeff LaMucci.
12: Thank you, Brad. Good morning, everybody. Some Kern County Catholics could face financial troubles after the diocese announces problems with retirement funds. That story is coming up. But first, here's traffic with Highway Patrol Officer George Toro. Good morning, George.
13: Hey, good morning, Jeff, and good morning, everyone. Happy Wednesday. Yeah, morning commute is still looking good. No active crashes or traffic hazards if you are out and about this Wednesday morning. If you are headed out of the Bakersfield area, all of our major roadways are open and clear. As always, remember to buckle up and watch your speed. Live from the California Highway Patrol, I'm Officer Toro for KUZZ.
12: Thank you, George. We know the identity of a 30-year-old Bakersfield man who drowned at Hart Park. The Kern County Sheriff's Office says Mario Officer entered the water at the park July 16th and went unresponsive. Search and rescue crews found him the next morning. An autopsy determined Officer died from drowning. His death was ruled accidental. A retirement fund shortfall is leaving hundreds of employees of the Roman Catholic Diocese of Fresno facing the loss of their retirement benefits next year. The diocese says the plan was frozen at the end of June and blames Christian Brothers Services, the company managing the money. A recent bankruptcy in the wake of a multi-million dollar lawsuit to settle more than 150 claims of sexual abuse by clergy members prevents the diocese from transferring the funds into their own retirement plan. Former employee Joan Priscilla tells KGET she has a message for Bishop Joseph Brennan.
14: Please respond to us. Please accept the responsibility to us that was promised in our contracts. These people serve the church.
12: The Diocese of Fresno has 87 parishes, including 20 in Kern County. Here's a tough story out of L.A. Three people were killed after an NBC4 News helicopter crashed near the scene of a deadly bus collision in Chatsworth on Tuesday evening. Longtime NBC4 anchor Colleen Williams was covering the story and made a troubling announcement live on air.
15: We knew it was a news chopper. We knew we'd lost contact with our people out there. And we've just received the confirmation that, in fact, News Chopper 4 went down just before 7 o'clock tonight in Chatsworth. And we're going to take a couple of minutes to think about that, to process and to regroup.
12: Reporter Eliana Moreno and pilot George Marcinaw died in the crash. The other victim was a pedestrian on the ground. 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Southern Valley weather now, sunny and 88 in Bakersfield today, clear and 59 overnight. More sunshine and a high of 85 tomorrow. Right now, 64 degrees at 658. I'm Jeff Lamucci for Bakersfield's news leader, KUZZ.
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0: Everybody's gonna be there. Down at the county fair.
1: All right, we've been counting down for the last 3 weeks, and we are now just 1 week away from the Kern County Fair. It opens up next week. Ernest will take the stage on opening night at the Budweiser Pavilion. Okay, so what are you looking most forward to of the fair this week?
2: Not bringing home a fish.
1: Because last year, well, to be honest, last year you didn't want to bring home a fish either. But you're fairly confident this year you will not have to bring home a fish?
2: I'm not bringing AP towards the games.
1: Yeah, just
2: we're avoiding the game. Yeah, I'm not going to bring home a fish this year. Also, I'm like really excited for Ernest. And something that I was very pleasantly surprised that I was excited for last year was Nescapades. I'm hoping that you bring that back.
1: Yeah, we can send you on some fun challenges. Oh, we took a picture with a sea lion last year. That was fun.
2: We did. Yeah. That was a side quest because I touched a stingray because you made me do it.
1: Yeah, I did.
2: I didn't like it. Did not like it. No. Mm-mm.
1: I would say I'm probably of all the shows, and I'm excited for all four. I'm really excited for Carly Pierce, class of alum, coming back, first time since 2019. It'll be fun.
2: We need to get wine.
1: Yeah, we do.
2: We need to go to Tolo Wines and get some wines for her and like make sure that she just has the best Bakersfield experience. Some wine. And then we have to figure out like where to pair. That's it.
1: Wine pairing and fair food?
2: Yes.
1: Done.
2: You guys, you just saw all you heard. The creative bit on air.
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0: right, it is a Wedding Wednesday update. If you're new to the show, my daughter Gracie is getting married in 3.5 weeks.
1: I can't believe it.
0: I know. She and her fiance, Logan, they are both 19. They are getting married. Yes.
1: I RSVP'd everybody.
0: You did, yes. Mm-hmm. You RSVP'd. So yeah, we're just checking off like the final details. Like earlier this week, I went and I got my suit, so I know what I'm wearing now. That was a moment. Like,
1: I guess okay?
0: I think, yeah, but I just feel like this is me just being completely honest. There are so many things between now and the wedding. You know, we have the fair coming up. You know, headed to a show this weekend. The weekend before, I'm actually doing like a less than 24 hour trip to Nashville because I have a friend getting married.
1: Also because you're crazy.
0: Well, I just like, so I feel like it's one of those things that's going to be 4 days before the wedding and it's all going to hit me at once. Cause in my mind is like a million other places right now.
1: Enjoy every second though. But you did yesterday. I was proud of you.
0: Like I did.
1: Like he's enjoying the moment. Cause I keep stressing to him, enjoy all of it.
0: Yesterday, it was just Gracie and I. We went to lunch at Moo Creamery because that is who is going to cater our wedding. And it was awesome. I mean, and they, you know, they always like go above and beyond. And so like we had everything that we're going to have at the wedding. So she got to try it. And so she got to have a foot, but it was nice to have a father daughter, just us,
1: but not to like rub salt in the wound, but that's like your last time going with just Gracie Lau.
0: And I think it's starting to hit me that, cause I mean, she still lives at home. Like, you know, she and Logan haven't moved in together in an apartment or anything. Like, so she still lives at home. So yeah, here in like a month, like, you know, our house is going to be significantly quiet. Like our house goes down 25%.
1: Okay. I have two questions here.
0: Yes.
1: So how are you feeling about all of this?
0: Like the moving out?
1: Just in general. Like how are you? Like your firstborn, your oldest daughter, she's getting married. Like how do you feel?
0: I'm definitely starting to feel a little sad, but I mean, not at all because of the wedding. I think Logan is great. Like I have no regrets or anything
1: They're
0: about
1: very
0: like
1: cute together.
0: Yes. Like so it has nothing to do with her and Logan.
1: She's a pretty girl.
0: Yeah, I mean it's going to be a change.
1: And then second, how's Molly loving that she's going to be the only child?
0: Okay. We honestly had this discussion like yesterday. So, they are trying to figure out, for example, like who takes the hair dryer to the bath. They share a bathroom.
1: Oh no.
0: What's going to happen? You know, also Molly has plans for Gracie's room. Like she's not going to have dual rooms. We've told her that. But I mean, yeah, she needs extra closet space. Think for one second Molly isn't planning how to now like double like the amount of space she has in our house.
1: So is it safe to say that Molly's a little excited?
0: You know, I mean, and that's Molly's personality to not just be overly, you know, like Molly's not overly sentimental. She's not. She loves her sister. She loves like, but
1: she's getting double the amount of space.
0: Yes.
1: Molly's
0: that's her way of coping with it.
1: She is my spirit animal. She is, like obsessed, but yeah, she's going to get more closet space.
0: It's crazy though that it's 3.5 weeks. Like I think that's like, for whatever reason, that just hasn't hit me yet. 3.5 weeks.
1: Well, October 11th will be here just around the corner. She's going to be the most gorgeous bride. Get the tissues ready, Brent.
0: Oh, I'm going to cry coming down the aisle. I already know.

Brett and Ness is just like hanging with your friends. If your friends wake up at 3 in the morning and guzzle gallons of coffee, KUZZ.

0: KUZZ Brent and Ness in the morning. Okay, coming up in about 5 minutes. We're going to tell you why you need to swing by our booth at the Kern County Fair this year. Last year, you were able to win tickets to see Cody Johnson, NFR. This year, I think like we have pretty much the hottest ticket that you can try to win.
1: Are we telling them?
0: Yeah, we're going to do that like this morning at 7:30.
1: This is the most sought out ticket.
0: See, I want to tell you because we want you to plan like for the next week. Like,
1: to stop by every day.
0: Yes, once a day you can stop by. Like, you are going to want to stop by for this.
1: Get the whole family out. I mean, when I say it's the hottest ticket.
0: It's the hottest ticket.
1: Yes.
0: All right, we're going to tell you all about it coming up on KUZZ.
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0: Week one of football's in the books. 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
0: 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Coming up, we'll tell you exactly why you're going to want to swing by our booth at the Kern County Fair every day. Right now, it's Jeff Lamucci.
5: Good Wednesday morning, everybody. The DA wants more information about a fatal stabbing at a Bakersfield Target. That story is coming up. But first, another check of traffic. Here's Highway Patrol Officer George Toro. Good morning, George.
6: Hey, good morning, Jeff, and good morning, everyone. Happy Wednesday. Yeah, morning commute's looking pretty good, just like per a chain that's blocking the number 2 lane southbound 99 right at Cecil Avenue. If you are headed out of the Bakersfield area this morning, all of our major roadways are open and clear. Remember to buckle up and watch your speed. Live from the California Highway Patrol, I'm Officer Toro for KUZZ.
5: All right, George, thank you. Bakersfield police are doing more investigation into a deadly stabbing at the Target store at Valley Plaza Mall. The DA's office sent the case back to police Tuesday and has not filed charges against 33-year-old Brett O'Leary. O'Leary was arrested Saturday in connection with the death of 20-year-old Aiden Aguilar, who was stabbed to death after an altercation in the parking lot moved inside the store. Aguilar's mother, Aldenisha Roll, tells KGET she has a message for the suspected killer.
7: I'm not mad at you. I don't want to spread hate. I forgive you, because I'm not even mad. I'm not mad at the person who did it. I forgive him.
5: O'Leary remains in jail, but a bail amount has not been set. The Kern County Coroner's Office has identified a Ridgecrest woman who died after apparently being overcome by extreme heat. 64-year-old Catherine Ann Slater was found dead June 19th in the 700 block of South Allen Street. An autopsy determined Slater died from environmental heat exposure. Her death was ruled accidental. The war in Iran reportedly cost about $246 million per day in its first 5 months. Tammy Trujillo has the numbers.
8: The nonpartisan Congressional Budget Office released a report estimating the war with Iran cost the U.S. over $38 billion from late February to early August and could cost up to $3 billion for each additional month. The report said over half that cost has come from replacing all the munitions used in the fighting. The war has also led to higher fuel prices around the world.
5: Speaking of fuel, AAA reports the average price for a gallon of regular unleaded gas is $4.31 in the U.S., $5.97 in California, and $5.77 in Bakersfield. And on Wall Street this morning, the Dow is down 129 points, but the S&P 500 is up 18, the NASDAQ in positive territory, 144 points. There's a new place to shop for secondhand finds in Bakersfield. Goodwill has opened its newest store at Rosedale Highway and Allen Road in the former Rite Aid location. The store officially opened last Thursday with a ribbon-cutting ceremony held Tuesday.
9: Open 7 days a week, the new Goodwill welcomes shoppers from 9 a.m. to 8 p.m. with donations accepted from 8 a.m. to 7 p.m. Meanwhile, Goodwill now says they will work on turning their existing smaller location nearby into a used bookstore.
5: KGET's Elena Rusk reporting. 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Lots of sunshine in Bakersfield today and tomorrow. High today around 88, 85 on Thursday. Clear skies at night, lows about 59. Right now it's 65 degrees at 728. I'm Jeff Lamucci for Bakersfield's News Leader, KUZZ.

0: KUZZ Brent and Ness in the morning, 7:32. And, all right, mark your calendars. 1 week from today, the Kern County Fair starts. And, this year at our booth, we want to send you to see
1: Ella Langley.
0: Ella Langley is doing two shows at the Greek Theater. Both shows sold out in minutes.
1: Mm-hmm. And these tickets, even if you try to get them for resale, I think they're going for like thousands of dollars.
0: Yes. So, well, you don't have to buy them on resale. You can come win them for free with us, when you stop by our booth at the fair. We will have a big map of the Greek Theater, and you can choose the mystery seat. And if you're right, two tickets for Ella Langley.
1: Yes. So get off the phone right now. We're not giving them away here. We're giving them away at the fair.
0: And so if you come to, say, like all four country concerts, make sure you stop by our booth all 4 days because you can play this game up to once a day.
1: More chances to win. Someone is going to see Ella Langley.
0: Hottest ticket. And all you got to do is swing by our booth at the Kern County Fair starting Wednesday with KUZZ.

0: Clintonness in the morning. All right, coming up, we will open up the box office. We have VIP tickets for Range Fest, which is happening this weekend. By the way, Mike Bell is going to broadcast live from Range Fest at Five Dogs this Saturday from 10 a.m. till 2 p.m. He'll have $500 in the Valley Strong Credit Union money machine, but we want to send you.
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1: Range Fest is coming up this weekend at Five Dogs Range. 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
2: 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And these tickets are all yours.

0: Carly Pierce, Riley Green. If I don't leave, I'll stay. Let's find out who's in the box office. What is your name?
1: This is Brittany.
0: Hi, Brittany. You are caller 10. Congratulations.
1: Woo! Oh, my gosh.
0: You've got two VIP tickets for Range Fest 2026. It happens this weekend on Saturday. Five Dogs Range. It's brought to you by Dirty Bird Guns and Ammo. Have a great time.
1: Oh, thank you. My husband's going to be happy.
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0: 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Coming up, you should never tell ChatGPT these things. Right now, it's Jeff Lamucci.
7: Thank you, Brent. Good morning, everybody. An assault in South Bakersfield lands a man in jail. We'll tell you all about it after another look at traffic with Highway Patrol Officer George Toro. Good morning, George.
8: Hey, good morning, Jeff, and good morning, everyone. Happy Wednesday. And just look out for one incident. We're en route to a two-vehicle crash involving a motorcycle. Eastbound Olive Drive, just east of Patton Way. Unknown if the roadway is affected, so just be careful. If you are headed out of the Bakersfield area this morning, all of our major roadways are open and clear. Remember to buckle up and watch your speed. Live from the California Highway Patrol, I'm Officer Toro. 4KUZZ.
7: All right, George, thank you. In the news today, a 28-year-old man has been arrested after an assault left another person with moderate injuries in South Bakersfield. Kern County Sheriff's deputies were called to the 300 block of Casaloma Drive Monday afternoon for reports of an assault with a deadly weapon. The suspect ran into a small structure and refused to come out. Deputies deployed a canine and took him into custody. No names have been released. Kern County Sheriff deputies responded to more than 1,100 welfare checks and nearly 600 battery and assault calls in August. The latest crime stats released Tuesday show the sheriff's office received more than 55,000 calls, including nearly 26,000 911 calls. The department also handled more than 14,000 calls for service and received 105 texts to 911. KCSO reported no homicide-related calls during the month. A new report says Los Angeles County didn't have the necessary plans or processes in place to begin recovery after the 2025 Eaton and Palisades fires.
9: The report was ordered by the County Board of Supervisors and carried out by a consulting firm. It also says several recommendations made after the 2018 Woolsey fire had never been addressed. While the report praises the work of county emergency workers, it urges the county to update and formalize plans, systems, and leadership. I'm Mark Mayfield.
7: Dolly Parton's first posthumous song is out.
10: I'm going to Atlanta just to look around. If things don't suit me there,
11: it's called Bound to Ride, and it's featured on the upcoming Stanley Brothers tribute album, Where the Soul Never Dies, celebrating 80 years of the Stanley Brothers. Parton recorded her vocals in 2022. The album also features Willie Nelson, Sierra Farrell, Dierks Bentley, and more. The full Stanley Brothers tribute album will be out on October 16th. I'm Michael Kastner.
7: Southern Valley weather, sunny skies, and a high of 88 in Bakersfield today. Clear tonight, low 59. Another sunny day tomorrow. Thursday's high should hit about 90, 85, that is, 85. And sunny and 86 today in Wofford Heights. Right now, 66 degrees at 8:01. Jeff Lamucci here for Bakersfield's news leader, KUZZ.
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0: KUZZ, Brent and Ness in the morning. And you and I both use ChatGPT on a regular basis.
1: Yeah, but I'm kind of getting like ashamed of myself. But it's just, it's getting cringier and cringier. I use it more for...
0: like idea generation.
1: Yeah, but yeah. Some people use it and I'm just like, stop it.
0: These are five things. Even the folks at ChatGPT say you should not put into ChatGPT.
1: Oh, and I'm sure people do that.
0: Oh, yeah, I think people put all of it. Number one, any type of personally identifiable information. I mean, it sounds, like, obvious. Yeah, don't put your social security number in ChatGPT. Don't put, like, I mean, because at the end of the day, you're really just putting it into an, like, it's not a super locked down computer system. Like, you know, you're putting...
1: it's an app.
0: Yes, it's an app. So be careful, like, personal-wise what you put in. Number two, intimate details of your personal life.
1: You know what? I've heard about people using ChatGPT for like therapy.
0: Yes. And that's kind of what it's talking about because like, for example, like let's say you tell your ChatGPT you are angry at someone and you like physically want to hurt them. And that's maybe not really true, but you're putting it down in writing.
1: Yeah.
0: ChatGPT can be used against you in a court of law.
1: Well, duh. But... secondly, let's talk about this for a second.
0: Yeah.
1: Because if I'm using ChatGPT because I'm in an argument with my husband and I'm talking to a robot. Like, are you kidding? Like, you might as well just put on the Terminator and then have the argument while there. Be a normal human being and go call your mom or one of, like, a sibling.
0: Talk or go to therapy, do something, yes.
1: Talk to your dog at that point. I can't get it back with that. Like, well, ChatGPT told me. Now, have I used it before when I needed to say something nicer? Yes, I put in my thoughts. Now, tell me how I can say this a little bit in like a nicer way of saying it, but not a give me advice. No, no, no, no.
0: Yes. Number three, medical information. Chatbots don't have to adhere to HIPAA. So like whatever you type in there is not private. Number four, confidential or proprietary work information. Same thing. Like let's say you're working on a top secret project for a client. You type something in there. ChatGPT is warning you already. Like this isn't like the most secure thing. Like it possibly could leak. And finally, number five, same thing for financial information. Even if you're trying to like maybe have AI look at your stock portfolio and give you recommendations, anything you type in financial, you know, yes.
1: All right. Here's my thing with AI. Cause I do like ChatGPT, so don't get me wrong, but I'm gonna sound hypocritical. Have you seen the TikToks of the robots attacking people?
0: Yes.
1: Yeah, I'm kind of over ChatGPT. I'm like, nah, I'm good. I don't really use it as much.
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0: KUZZ, Brent and Ness in the morning. Okay, let me ask you, when you go to a Sully's, an AM/PM, a 7-Eleven, what are you getting as a snack?
1: I get chips, but honestly, like, I'm more of like, just give me my Diet Coke and I'm happy.
0: Okay.
1: But like, snack-wise, that's hard. It's too hard.
0: I have here the top five things people buy at convenience stores. They added up all the data from all of like the major chains. And this is what people buy the most when they go into a 7-Eleven, AM/PM, anything like that. Number five, Cool Blue Gatorade. I feel like that is the best flavor of Gatorade.
1: It is the best flavor. I just don't go to get it out of the gas station. I don't know why. Diet Coke, though.
0: Yeah.
1: There's Diet Coke is in my vision.
0: Mm-hmm.
1: We're going to go get it.
0: Number four, Ben and Jerry's half-baked ice cream.
1: That is the best.
0: It is, but, like, that is something I've never... Like, if you're on a road trip, like, I don't go, like, get a pint of ice cream.
1: Honestly, that's shocking for you.
0: You would see, like...
1: I'm not judging you. I just know you love ice cream. So, like, if you did 8 hours driving, I could see you, like, pulling over for...
0: for a pint?
1: Yeah. That's no judgment.
0: Number three, Essentia Alkaline Water. This is the water that comes in, like, the black label with the red. I get that. That's a very popular brand of water.
1: Mm-hmm. It's good water.
0: Number two, Dibs Vanilla Crunch, which also, ice cream, but I guess I just don't always see people buying Dibs, but okay.
1: My son dies when we go to the gas station and then they're there, but I'm really shocked that you're judging because those are two ice creams.
0: Oh, I'm not judging. I just, that surprises me. I would have thought, like you said, chips,
1: I feel like it's
0: cookies, even candy bars.
1: Now you know it's more acceptable.
0: Would you like to tell everybody what number one is?
1: Diet Coke, baby. That's where we go. They have the best one. Okay, like on my way home.
0: Okay.
1: Oh, go to Samco because they got the crushed ice option.
0: Yeah.
1: And I get a Diet Coke and get my Annie and pretzel. Mwah!
0: Number one.
1: Perfection Diet Coke. A crisp Diet Coke will make your day better. Okay? I said what I said, and you know I'm right.

0: Florida Georgia Line, Tim McGraw, may we all. All right, coming up here in a few minutes, Riley Green will be in Long Beach. We have got your tickets. Now, okay, B questions or N questions?
1: Well, the first person on Monday won with N questions, but nobody really likes to pick them. I don't know why.
0: I would say yesterday, like, the person picked B, but, like, we had a couple of people, like, that had a hard time with B. I mean, but the winner did eventually get with B.
1: Everybody always picks B because the game is, like, it has to start with the letter.
0: Yes.
1: You know, there's not a lot that start with N, so. Well, you know, to each their own.
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0: 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Coming up, your chance at Riley Green tickets for Long Beach next week. Right now, it's Jeff Lamucci.
9: Thank you, Grant. Good morning, everybody. A Bakersfield man is accused of robbing a bank on the Central Coast. We'll have that story after another look at your Wednesday morning commute. Olive Drive at Patton Way. Watch for a wreck involving a car and a motorcycle. You could see some slowing there. And southbound 99 at Cecil Avenue, still a chain in the number 2 lane. In the news this morning, a Bakersfield man is under arrest, accused of robbing a Wells Fargo bank in Grover Beach. Police say 67-year-old Brent Muir handed a teller a note announcing the robbery and left with an undisclosed amount of cash Monday afternoon. Surveillance cameras and license plate readers helped identify Muir in his vehicle, and a sheriff's deputy stopped him near Highways 101 and 46 in Paso Robles. Charges include robbery and burglary. 13 food vendors in Bakersfield have been ordered to stop operating after an enforcement operation by Kern County Public Health. The September 12th operation followed 48 community complaints about vendors operating without required health permits. Inspectors also issued 13 citations and confiscated potentially hazardous food from 9 vendors. The operation was conducted in cooperation with the Kern County Sheriff's Office. At least 3 people are dead after a news helicopter crashed in Los Angeles on Tuesday night. Captain Brandon Silverman with the L.A. Fire Department says the helicopter was on fire when they arrived.
10: It was fully involved in fire when we arrived, as well as several other vehicles that it crashed next to.
9: The chopper was providing aerial news coverage for NBC4 and Telemundo 52 of an earlier deadly crash involving an L.A. bus when it went down. A reporter, the pilot, and one person on the ground were killed. Hundreds of retired employees of the Roman Catholic Diocese of Fresno are facing an uncertain financial future after learning their retirement benefits will end next year. The financial woes come after the diocese filed for bankruptcy in the wake of a multi-million dollar lawsuit to settle more than 150 claims of sexual abuse by clergy members. Joan Priscilla, who worked as a Catholic school at a Catholic school owned by the diocese, tells KGET her last payment will be in December.
6: To find out that you're going to lose a huge chunk of your income, especially for the people that worked there for decades, it's devastating.
9: Current employees have also lost benefits, but the diocese says it's working on a separate retirement plan for them. The Diocese of Fresno has 87 parishes, with 20 parishes and mission communities located within Kern County. Southern Valley weather, sunny and 88 in Bakersfield today, clear and 59 overnight, more sunshine and a high of 85 tomorrow, sunny skies and a high of 90 in China Lake. Right now, 68 degrees at 829. 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

0: No. Brennan Ness in the morning just after 8:30, which means it's time for you to try to win tickets to see Riley Green at F&M Bank Amphitheater in Long Beach.
1: Just call us.
0: 842-5555. You'll have questions either B or N. You get to choose all the answers. We'll start with that letter. You get three of them. Got to get them all right.
1: Yeah, everyone's going to pick B. It's fine. But I get it. It's Riley Green. Who doesn't want to go see Riley Green? And this amphitheater is so nice.
0: I think they're about equal difficulty today.
1: I don't make the questions,
0: no.
1: So nobody can get upset with me, because get upset with Brit.
0: But your recommendation would be N?
1: No.
0: You just say nobody picks N?
1: Yeah.
0: Got it.
1: I understand. It's Riley. I get it. Like, they're trying to do what they can to get the best shot to see Riley Green.
0: All right, 842-5555, 842-5555. Good luck with KUZZ.

0: your name?
1: Nicole.
0: All right, Nicole, do you want the B questions or the N questions?
1: B questions.
0: All right, three of these, you got to get them all right. All the answers start with B. Here we go. This is Bruce Wayne's other name.
1: Bruce Willis.
2: You should have picked N.
0: Hi, KUZZ. Do you want the B questions or the N questions?
3: Let's go with my girl, Ness.
2: Let's go.
0: All right. Question number one. Santa has two lists. What are they?
3: Naughty or nice.
0: Correct. 5, 18, and 114 all have this in common. Don't overthink it. 5, 18, and 114 all have this in numbers. Common. They're numbers, yes. And number three, Luke Combs, Chris Stapleton, and Ella Langley are all blank at the CMAs this year.
3: Nominees.
0: Yes!
2: Yay! How are you doing?
0: Ironically, Riley Green is not really a nominee.
2: But you're going to go see him in Long Beach.
3: Let's go!

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1: Hey, you! 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

0: KUZZ Brent and Ness in the morning. Coming up next, Dasha will be on Stagecoach 2027. We'll talk to her. She's been there like every single year.
1: But she's the best time. She has like the best aura about her. It's a party when Dasha's around.

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1: Good morning, this is Dasha.
0: Hi, how are you?
1: I'm good, how are you doing?
0: So good. Thank you so much for the time this morning.
1: Oh my God, of course. I'm so good talking to you. How are you doing?
2: So this is going to be your fourth time at Stagecoach. You're not getting tired of this, are you?
1: Oh my God, no. This is like still my favorite festival in the entire world to play. I mean, being from California, it's like the Hail Mary of all festivals that you do. And the first year was just absolutely magical, and I've been dying to go back, so much so that I literally made up an opportunity to get up on stage last year because I'm so obsessed with it. And I was so excited when they called me and wanted me to come out. So I'm so excited.
0: I love that this is an annual thing for you. Like, I really do. It's awesome.
1: Like, literally one year, if they're just like, yeah, we have nothing for you, I will be there. Okay? I will invent an opportunity. My ass will be there.
2: Okay, you love your fashion. What is your ultimate Stagecoach fits?
1: Oh, yeah. I mean, it's like as little clothing as possible, obviously. I think like the little micro shorts and high boots and any fringe you can possibly do is so in this year. It's awesome. And multiple belts. I've been getting into like layer belt stuff.
0: We're talking with Dasha, just announced as part of the Stagecoach lineup. And you do talk about being from California. I love that there just is now a community of California country artists, like between you and Nate Smith and John Party. Are you excited to be part of that club?
1: John and I were playing Country Splash this past weekend in Cabo, and he and I were talking for a little bit, and he's like, dude, we got to do a California tour. And like,
0: you do.
1: And I was like, oh my God, we have to.
0: Go up and down from Sacramento all the way to San Diego.
1: Exactly. Just a full California country tour. Like, oh my God, I think that'd be so fun. It's funny, people don't understand that country music is so prevalent in California, and like, it lives there and it's alive there and people love it there, and they only think of LA and San Francisco, and I'm like, there's so much culture in California.
2: Okay, can we talk about you at the Mid-State Fair? Because you look like you were having the best time ever.
1: Oh my God, it was so fun. It's funny because like, I grew up listening to K-Jug with Pepper on the radio. That was like my country station. And now having him, he actually did the debut of Memo on radio ever. I was there sitting with him when he played it for the radio first time.
0: That is awesome.
1: And, I don't know, it just felt like the biggest, like, hug coming home. And, you know, I was looking out in the audience during the Mid-State Fair, which is probably why I cried and broke down on stage. But my kindergarten teacher was there, and my elementary school teachers, and, like, family friends who haven't seen him forever, and, like, middle school friends. And it was just like, wow, you guys actually showed up to support me, like, it just made me so emo. Oh my gosh, I'm so lucky.
0: Well, Stagecoach 2027 is April 23rd through 25th next year. Dasha going to be part of the lineup. It is Riley Green, Zach Top, Garth Brooks headlining, Florida Georgia Line returning. They're going to be there Saturday night. Dasha, hey, we hope everybody gets their passes. Stagecoachfestival.com on Friday. Thank you so much for hanging out.
1: I'll see you there. Can't wait. Bye, Brent.
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4: Last week, there was a Paul Sheldon sighting. 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Because there's Christine, Kelly, and Lynn. The grandkids like to play, where's Waldo? Granddad's asking, hey, where'd Paul go? Just games that are fun to win. But when push comes to shove and the day is done, we know it's covered, so it's all in fun. Because there's Christine, Kelly, and Lynn. Over the years, so many have said it. The guy's a genius. Gotta give the man credit. He put it together way back then. Brought along those three Medicare pros, who of course by now everyone knows, are Christine, Kelly, and Lynn.
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0: 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Right now, it's Jeff Lamucci.
6: Good morning, everybody. Fatal car crash near Fraser Park. That story is coming up. But first, our last look at traffic for this Wednesday. Just one thing that might slow you down. It's at Francis and McCray Streets, a hit and run. Nobody's been hurt. The roadway is clear, but expect a little bit of a delay. Might be some looky-loos there in the last few moments of that scene. In the news today, Bakersfield police made more than 1,100 arrests in August as the department dealt with more than 62,000 calls for service. BPD says that included more than 24,000 911 calls, two homicides, 44 robberies, and 113 aggravated assaults. Compared to July, several major crime categories declined, while arrests, robberies, homicides, and sexual assaults increased. A woman in from Los Angeles was killed in a head-on crash on Cutty Valley Road near Fraser Park. The CHP says the 55-year-old woman was driving a Toyota Echo when it veered into the path of an oncoming Ford F-250 Sunday afternoon near Ivins Road. The Ford driver tried to avoid the collision but couldn't. The woman died at the scene. The 57-year-old Ford driver was not injured. At least three people are dead after a news helicopter crashed in Los Angeles last night. Several news helicopters were circling above a bus accident that claimed two lives in the Chatsworth neighborhood when the chopper went down. L.A. Mayor Karen Bass spoke to reporters.
7: This is a very, very, very tragic day in Los Angeles. We lost five Angelinos today, and my heart certainly go out to the family and friends of all of those that we lost.
6: The chopper was operated by NBC4 and Telemundo 52. The National Transportation Safety Board and the Federal Aviation Administration are investigating. The average price for a gallon of regular unleaded gas is $4.31 in the U.S. this morning, $5.97 in California, and $5.77 here in Bakersfield. A new Goodwill store is now open on Bakersfield's west side at Rosedale Highway and Allen Road. The former Rite Aid location reopened last Thursday and was officially dedicated Tuesday.
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6: That's KGET's Elena Rusk reporting. 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High today about 88, 85 on Thursday. Clear skies at night, lows around 59. And today you'll see sunshine and 77 degrees in Tehachapi. Right now 71 degrees at 8:58. Jeff Lamucci here for Bakersfield's News Leader, KUZZ.
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0: Brent and Ness in the morning. If you missed it, starting next week, you'll be able to come to our fair booth every day and win tickets to see this lady.
1: Yeah, fingers crossed. It's Ella Langley, Love and Life again.

0: KUZZ, Brett and Ness in the morning, and we are getting so many questions about Hudson Westbrook. We'll give you all the info you need coming up.
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0: KUZZ Brent and Ness in the morning. If you missed our big announcement yesterday, breakthrough artist Hudson Westbrook is coming to Bakersfield Wednesday, October 7th.
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0: Time to nest in the morning. Cody Johnson and Horseback. All right, I have here a list of the three things guys, all right, they love as nicknames, the three things they hate. Let's go with the ones they hate first.
1: Oh, we're going with the negative?
0: Yeah. Number three, by the way, you call me one of these.
1: Don't put me on blast.
0: Number three is chief. That's not the one
1: you don't like to be called chief?
0: No, nobody wants to be called.
1: Yeah, because, I do. I'm like, hey, what's up, chief?
0: Because like, I think, like, most people, if they call you chief, are being slightly sarcastic. Like, you're not the chief of anything.
1: Eric
0: and
1: Church
0: we know
1: is
0: it.
1: Considered the chief. That's
0: but,
1: his
0: but
1: nickname.
0: See, okay. Eric Church is acceptable. And if you are an actual chief of something, like a fire chief. Yes.
1: Okay. Noted.
0: Number
1: Next
0: two.
1: Next one, chief.
0: Okay. Number two. You know I hate this one, boss. Like, you love to call me boss. I shouldn't say it because you don't do it all the time. But when you do it, like...
1: So you think when I'm doing it, I'm being mean?
0: I don't think you're being mean. I think you're being a little sarcastic.
1: A little facetious.
0: Okay, boss.
1: But you are the boss.
0: You say so, boss.
1: Whatever you want, boss.
0: But like, we're teammates. Like,
1: okay,
0: we're
1: in this room, yes. But then like, there also is PD side. I'm like, all right, boss, whatever you say. And then you give me an eye and I'm like, okay, not the boss.
0: You have never said, boss, whatever you say. You have never said
1: Oh, no,
0: that.
1: I say that to Mel, not you.
0: Got it. And then number one, buddy. Like, yeah. Oh, like,
1: you don't like
0: men
1: buddy?
0: Should not call other men. Hey, buddy.
1: You don't like
0: buddy,
1: that?
0: No.
1: What's up, buddy?
0: No. Unless buddy is your first name, no.
1: Buddy the Elf. Why does that one bother you so much?
0: I don't know. It's almost like, I don't know why it comes across as condescending. Like, okay, buddy. But like you're little. Yeah. Like you're, yeah.
1: I understand. Like when someone calls me ma'am, I'm like, ma'am.
0: Yeah.
1: I'm not a ma'am. And then I'm like, oh, you're almost 40. Yes, you are.
0: I was like, you are kind of a ma'am. Okay. Here are the three that, guys actually like. I don't know about number three, king. Like, I've never been called a king.
1: That's just
0: or what's
1: not,
0: up, king?
1: That's not the same. Like, I know for us girls, what's up? Queen.
0: Yeah.
1: Yes.
0: Not the same.
1: If I went to you and it's like, oh my gosh, Brent. Yes, king. No. It's just a, no.
0: I can get on board with number two. Number two's brother. Like, and I'll, you're like, hey, what's going on, brother? What's happening, brother?
1: Buddy and brother.
0: Oh, like, no. Like, brother is, like, we're brothers in this. Buddy is like, you're five, and the person saying it to you is like 40. Like you're a little boy. Like buddy's like.
1: When they take the little quarter out of your ear, okay, buddy.

0: Five Tricks? Is that the same vibe?
1: Yes. Okay. And finally, number one, Big Dog.
0: Nobody calls you Big Dog.
1: Okay, I've been called Big Dog once in my life, but it does not.
0: Who called you Big Dog?
1: It doesn't count because I asked for it. Last year we were on the cruise and we went on a zip line excursion, and so they asked everybody for their name so they could put it on your helmet, and that way the guides could be like.
0: So you chose Big Dog out of all? I would have went with Boss.
1: I said everybody calls me Big Dog, and they're like, okay. So they put Big Dog on my helmet.
0: Okay. Everyone's like. You know what I'm going to do?
1: Let's go, Big Dog.
0: I'm changing Big your Dog. Name in my phone to Brent Big Dog Michaels. That's your new name. So, if
1: but the way you said it was just like you were saying buddy.
0: It's the same energy.
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0: KUZZ, Brennan Ness in the morning, 9:51. We'll have more tickets to see Riley Green tomorrow morning, 8:30.
1: Miss it. The sold-out show. Right now, it's Riley Green. Thing gets you drunk.

0: Green, think you should drunk. It's Brent and Ness. That about wraps it up for us tomorrow. Team Brent versus Team Ness. We're building our perfect day at the fair.
1: Who's going first?
0: I have lost four in a row, so I will be going first.
1: I've got nothing to say.
0: Plus, Riley Green tickets will get you into earnest again. Keep listening all day for those. And, yeah, I have the first overall pick because I've lost four in a row.
1: I was just going to leave it at that.
0: Okay.
1: Four?
0: Yeah.
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0: 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Sunny skies today with a high of 88, 64 overnight, 84 tomorrow. Currently in Bakersfield, 75 degrees at Bakersfield's Best Country, KUZZ. Mike Bell in next. We'll see you tomorrow. Until then, aloha.
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Happy Wednesday. Welcome to the Extravaganza. Belsky here with you. Coming up, Kern County Fair Earnest Prize Packs and Waylon Wyatt tickets sometime today.

makes me think of the Kern County Fair. I really don't understand why that vision forms in my brain. And then my next thought is baked potato. It's Zach John King. Okay?

Here comes Hudson Westbrook. This is House Again on KUZZ. Bakersfield's best country again. Always, forever, and ever.

0: again.
1: Bakersfield's best country, KUZZ. That would be us. The Kern County Fair is kicking off next Wednesday. Can you believe that? A week from today. 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

0: friends.
1: So Brian is on the latest issue, the cover of the latest issue, and in the latest issue of Cigar Aficionado magazine. One thing I discovered reading the article is he's got really, really expensive tastes, much more than mine.

0: reading that article in Cigar Aficionado magazine, Luke Bryan smokes like $30-$40 cigars. And I mean $30 a piece. $40 a piece cigars. Nothing wrong with that, because obviously he can afford it, but I can only dream. Belsky here with you, KUZZ. Got big shows coming up for 2026. 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

0: Done for. Max McNown, his latest Done For on KUZZ, Bakersfield's Best Country, Baltsky. That would be me. Here with you, that would be you. And you want tickets to the sold-out Ella Langley concert at the Greek Theater on October 14th? 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
0: 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Sunny and 88 this afternoon. Clear down to 59 overnight tonight, and then sunny and 84 tomorrow. 78 right now at Bakersfield's Best Country, KUZZ. 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

So John Morgan wanted to be a cattle farmer, but apparently this country music thing got in the way. Here's Kid Myself, John Morgan.

If you like winning neat stuff, just hang around because that might be happening really, really quickly right here. Okay, UZZ. It's Russell Dickerson. Worth your wild. It's worth your wild to stay.

0: Kern County Fair opens 1 week from today, Wednesday, September 23rd, and opening up the Kern County Fair and the concert series at the Bud Pavilion is Ernest. It's the show I want to go see. The two shows I really want to go see are Ernest and Gretchen Wilson. Ernest opening up the fair, and you could be there. I have four reserved seats to see Ernest next week at the Bud Pavilion, along with four fair admission passes, and most importantly, a parking pass. And I'm going to give them to you. 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If you're caller 10 right now at 661-842-5555, you get to open up the Kern County Fair and the Bud Pavilion along with Ernest. 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
0: Not only that, you're going to be sitting in the special seats.
1: Oh, that's great. That sounds like amazing.
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0: Troy, congratulations.
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0: Happy Wednesday. Belsky here with you. Did you know that the Stagecoach lineup is out? It's public. It is. Garth Brooks going to be there. Riley Green's going to be there. Zach Topp's going to be there. Florida Georgia Line returning, performing there. 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
0: Empowerment Grateful Gala is September 18th at the Bakersfield Country Club. 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

0: on KUZZ, Bakersfield's best country. Wednesday in the big city, and by big city I mean Bakersfield. 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Still to come today, your chance to win Waylon Wyatt tickets for his show at the Fonda on the 24th. Got some big shows on the way at the fair. Ernest and Gretchen Wilson and Carly Pierce and Joe Nichols all playing free shows at the Bud Pavilion stage at the Kern County Fair. 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Keep listening. More concert news is coming out of my mouth, and that means more chances to win tickets to all the big shows right here on KUZZ.
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0: 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Sunny, only up to 88 this afternoon, then clear down to 59 overnight tonight. Sunny and 84 tomorrow, 81 right now at Bakersfield's Best Country, KUZZ Cafe. 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

0: getting on your request, your dedications, your shout-outs, your angry rants at the cloud in the sky. It's the Cafe for Wednesday, brought to you by McWilliams and Walden. It's Old Dominion. Break up with him. And do it now. Right now on KUZZ.
1: Hey, girl. What's up? I know it's late, but I knew you'd pick it up. Nah, I ain't drunk.

would be where we live. Right here. We're where the wild things are, KUZZ. Bakersfield's best country. Here's Coe Wetzel, Ella Langley. This is Jaded.

0: It's the Cafe on KUZZ, Bakersfield's best country. Belsky here with you for this Wednesday. Hudson Westbrook is going to be at Stagecoach. He's going to be there on Sunday, April 25th. But you know what? Before that even happens, he's going to come here to Bakersfield to hang out with us Wednesday, October 7th at Legends Events Center. 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It's an acoustic night with Hudson Westbrook up close and personal. You'll get to see him up close and personal, which is why I just said that. Keep listening to win tickets to Hudson Westbrook coming to Bakersfield for the first time, October 7th, Legends Events Center, only with us here at KUZZ. 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

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We're bringing this guy to town. Next month, this is Painted You Pretty. Hudson Westbrook on KUZZ, Bakersfield's best country. We're bringing this guy to town.

0: Hudson Westbrook, Bandage of Pretty on KUZZ, Bakersfield's best country. 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I will be out there. I hope you'll be out there and hang out with me. It's presented by Dirty Bird Guns and Ammo. 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
2: Last week, there was a Paul Sheldon sighting. 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Brought along those three Medicare pros, who of course by now everyone knows, are Christine, Kelly, and Lynn.
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0: 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Going to be sunny up to 88 this afternoon. And then clear down to 59 overnight tonight. Sunny and 84 tomorrow. 84 right now at Bakersfield's Best Country. 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

0: 3, Belsky with you here on this Wednesday. Waylon Wyatt tickets for his show on the 24th at the Fonda coming up this hour. Your chance to win coming up this hour. Right now, Sam Hunt, take your time on KUZZ, Bakersfield's best country.
1: I don't know if you were looking at me or not. 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I don't mean to...

0: I'm so excited I could milk a cow.
1: 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What took you so long? 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

0: That is Jacob Hackworth, What Took You So Long on KUZZ, Bakersfield's Best Country. Belsky here with you. We're only a week away from the Kern County Fair, kicking off next Wednesday with a free country concert. Ernest is going to take the stage on opening night. 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Now, on the 24th of September, Waylon Wyatt is going to be playing down at the Fonda in Los Angeles. Special show down there. Great place to see an act. And I got a pair of tickets for you. If you want to go see Waylon Wyatt at the Fonda on September 24th, all you got to be is caller number 10 right now at 661-842-5555. Caller 10, got to be 18 to win. And if you are and you're caller 10, you're going to be going to L.A. and seeing Waylon Wyatt at the Fonda, a week from tomorrow night on us here at KUZZ.
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0: We're going to try this one more time here. 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
1: I'm so excited I could milk a cow.
0: Yeah, me too. Here we go. One more time. I'm in control here. I'm in control. Ella Langley and Morgan Wallen. I can't love you anymore. On KUZZ, Bakersfield's best country.

Here's a fun fact. Our next song, the original title was If I Don't Leave, I'll Sneeze, because apparently one of the songwriters had a cat allergy, but they figured that wasn't commercial enough, so they changed it to this. If I Don't Leave, I'll Stay. Carly Pearce, Riley Green on KUZZ, Bakersfield's Best Country.

0: Carly Pierce, Riley Green, If I Don't Leave, I'll Stay on KUZZ, Bakersfield's Best Country. Belsky here with you. Wednesday extravaganza. A couple of fun facts for you. I'll tell you this. I used to live in the Coachella Valley. I used to live in Palm Springs. And at the time I lived down there, there was no stagecoach. Although there was a stagecoach that came through town once a day. That's how you got back and forth to Los Angeles, if the horses didn't die. There was no stagecoach, so it was kind of quiet there now. I'd kind of like to go back down there. And here's the other thing. I may have to turn in my country music big boy pants by saying this. I have never seen Garth Brooks live. Never seen him perform live. Well, the reason why I bring this up is the stagecoach lineup is out, and Garth Brooks is going to be there. Riley Green's going to be there. Zach Topp is going to be there. And the guys in Florida Georgia Line said, hey, the heck with this not performing together. Let's do it there. And they're going to. Tickets are on sale Friday at 11 a.m. at stagecoachfestival.com. And keep listening for more details. But don't wait. Get passes for Stagecoach Friday with us at KUZZ. And maybe get an extra one and take me with you. 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
0: Your weather brought to you by Bill Wright Toyota. Sunny and 88 this afternoon. And then clear down to 59 overnight tonight. Sunny and 84 tomorrow. 86 right now, Bakersfield's Best Country, KUZZ. I am Radio's Mike Bell. Thank you so much for hanging out with me. More stuff to give away tomorrow. Don't forget, just be here at 10 o'clock. Ken McLeod, he's got stuff too. He's up next right here.

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This guy's going to be there the final Saturday of the fair. It's Joe Nichols.

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0: It's KUZZ, Bakersfield's best country here with Ken. We have got so much going on here today and heading you into the Kern County Fair. Don't go far. I will give you the very first chance on my show to win yourself in to see Ernest with your parking passes and everything that goes along with it. We've got that for you coming up before 3 o'clock, all right? A little later on, I've got Riley Green at Long Beach. I've got Las Vegas South Point 400 tickets to give away. And if you want your tickets to the sold-out Ella Langley concert at the Greek Theater, which is coming up October 14th, all you got to do is, starting next Wednesday, stop by our booth at the Kern County Fair. See if you can pick the mystery seat to win. That's right, we've hidden it again. Someone is going to go with two seats to see Ella Langley at the Greek Theater. The show has been sold out, I mean, literally in minutes. But we've got your tickets, so stop by and see all of us, including myself. I will be there starting Wednesday, broadcasting every afternoon. So I hope to see you there.
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3: Look up in the sky. Yeah, that's what they cry. It's a bird. It's a plane. No, it's them. It's Paul Sheldon's team, that well-oiled machine of Christine, Kelly, and Lynn. Okay, not superpowers, but still thousands of hours deciphering Medicare's whims, fighting the good fight, learning what works right, Christine, Kelly, and Lynn. So it might seem old-fashioned, but hard work with passion most often gives you the win. And the trio that knows are those Medicare pros, Christine, Kelly, and Lynn. You know, actually to many, they are superheroes. Christine, Kelly, and Lynn.
4: When Medicare matters, our team has the answers. Team Paul Sheldon.
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KUZZ Bakersfield's best country. And of course, we are ready for the Kern County Fair. We'll be broadcasting live starting next Wednesday out there. And we're going to kick off the fair with a free country concert. Ernest on stage opening night. It's free with your paid admission. And I've got your tickets right now at 842-5555. These include four admission passes, four seats reserved at the Budweiser Pavilion, and a parking pass for you. It's all brought to us by Valley Air Systems, Audi of Bakersfield, and North of the River. Bakersfield Paint as well. How about that? We've got it. I need caller 10 right now.

0: KZZ, you're my 10th caller. Who is this?
1: Sean.
0: Hey, Sean, how you doing?
1: Well, how you doing?
0: I'm good. Are you ready for the fair?
1: Oh, yes.
0: Is it the weather that changes that makes you want the fair, or is it just the idea of entertainment and hanging out and all the food?
1: All the above.
0: All right. Well, I'm going to get you there. We got four passes for you. You'll get a chance to see Ernest and kick off the fair in fine fashion. All right?
1: All right,
0: guys, with football in full session, I mean pros, college, everything, DraftKings Sports app is now live in time in all 50 states. 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

in the 80s, Nate, but start thinking about Bakersfield's Christmas Parade. The 44th Annual Parade coming back Thursday, December 3rd, downtown Bakersfield. Now, this year's theme is A Magical Christmas. Entries are open right now to schools, community groups, businesses, and food vendors. Deadline to submit an entry is October 23rd, so it's coming up. If you'd like more information, log on to KZZ.com, click events, and what's going on?

0: It's Bakersfield's Best Country, KUZZ. Big Dog Daddy there, along with Riley Green. It's 5 before 3 o'clock here. You know, not trying to set your weekend schedule for you, but you know, we know about spring cleaning, and have you heard about fall cleaning? Now, before fall officially gets underway next week, why not start the season by giving your bedroom a little refresh? This is what some experts are telling us. A less cluttered, more peaceful bedroom can help you sleep better. So here's some things you should actually be getting rid of in the fall. Many items you probably have. Anything under your bed. If there's something under your bed you didn't need it, get rid of it. 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Wire hangers. 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
0: 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We're going to see sunshine, 88 for a high today. Getting close to that. Clear in 63 tonight, and then sunny in 84 tomorrow. Right now, it's 87. I'm Bakersfield's Best Country, KUZZ. 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

0: It's Vegas Hills Best Country, KUZZ, Sarah Evans here, 328 with Ken. All right, well, let's do this here. We got news. Kenny Chesney's hitting the road again in 2027. A massive stadium run called the Original Vibe Room Tour. And wait till he was opening up. He's got Eric Church and Sheryl Crow. There's even a couple dates with Old Dominion on it. Some pretty heavy hitters for openers. The tour kicks off April 24th in Tampa. And as of now, there aren't any West Coast dates. But, yeah, we'll hang on for that. Now, Florida Georgia Line fans rejoiced this week. They've just revealed they will be at Stagecoach. And now they just announced a new reunion tour. It's called Anything Goes Again, the festival tour. Now, they broke up back in 22, had their first pop-up performance at the CMA Fest earlier this year, and everybody went crazy. This reunion tour will be their first real shows back together with Tyler and Brian. It's been special seeing their fans reconnect with their music. It seems like a lot of people are excited about them getting all back together. I'm here with St. Dominguez from Oasis Air and Solar. We'll soon be transitioning from air conditioning to heating. 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

ZZ. All right, it is time for us to do our Wednesday thing. It is called The Forgotten Hit. This is where we dig back, go back in time, find a song we haven't played in a long time. This is going back to 2006. This week, Dierks Bentley was in the top five and eventually would see number one spot with this forgotten hit released in July of 2006. It is Every Mile a Memory from Dierks. Our forgotten hit today.

0: 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And don't forget, Hudson Westbrook's coming to town for the first time. 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
0: One of my absolute favorite events in Bakersfield is coming up October 9th. It's the St. George Greek Food Festival. It's going the 9th through the 11th at St. George Greek Orthodox Church on Truxton. I enjoy great Greek food, live music, dancing, shopping, kids zone. 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
1: Oh, just give him his horse back, would you, lady? Here we go. It is 9 before 4 o'clock here. You know, we just told you, Kenny Chesney's going out on tour. FGL's going on tour. Garth is really hitting it all over the place. Others enjoying big news these last few weeks. But, you know, country is in the news an awful lot. And the Home Office of Pumpkin Center's been following along. And so they want to remind you that not everybody makes it to that level of Kenny Chesney, Garth Brooks, FGL. Today's top six. Top six reasons you haven't made it in country music yet. Here we go at number six. The last song you recorded was called She Thinks My Tesla's Sexy. At number five, you don't have a single friend in a low place. Number four, your wife is faithful, your dog's young and healthy, and nobody would even think about stealing your truck. Number three, you've never actually driven on a dirt road. Number two, your biggest musical inspiration is a cowboy, but it's the one from the Village People. And the number one reason you haven't made it in country music, your boobs are bigger than Dolly Parton's. You're a guy. There you go. That is our top six list. All right, guys, with football in full session, I mean pros, college, everything, DraftKings Sports app is now live in time in all 50 states. 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
1: Oh, the weather is brought to us by Bill Wright Toyota. Our high today, 88 degrees, clear and 63 tonight. And we'll see sunshine and 84 tomorrow. Right now, hey, we're at 88. On Bakersfield's Best Country, KUZZ, final hour of the workday right here. And I've got Riley Green tickets coming your way.

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K-U-Z-Z. I would bet that Ella Langley is one of those artists that is very often picked for karaoke these days. I'll tell you some of the hardest karaoke songs, according to a new list, coming up in just a bit.

Bakersfield's Best Country, KUCC in the afternoon. Hope your day's going well. This is Megan Maroney offering up a little bit of, a spoonful of sugar.

0: It's Bakersfield's Best Country KUZZ. Megan Maroney right there. It's Medicine 20 after 4 o'clock here. You know, if you do karaoke, even casually, you might have that go-to song in your back pocket that you know you can nail. Even if it's better than or even super tricky. If you go often enough, you've probably seen someone underestimate a challenging song. In other words, not being able to handle it. Because there's some really tough ones out there that people will pick that are just songs you're going to crash and burn on. I'll give you, there's a list according to Ranker.com. These are the songs you should definitely avoid. Unchained Medley, The Righteous Brothers. No one sounds like them. My Heart Will Go On, the Titanic song from Celine Dion. You shouldn't try Dream On by Aerosmith. You definitely don't want to try this one. You're not going to do Whitney. I'm sorry. And another one that a lot of people will pick in a bar, which I don't understand why, but they will.
1: Scaramouche, Scaramouche, will you do the Fandango?
0: There is so many layers to Queen. You should not do that song. All right. But for country songs, there's a couple I would suggest you don't try because they're really, really going to be hard. Lots of words. Now that's on the low end of the spectrum. I know some guys who would try to tackle that one, but what about
1: 6 o'clock on Friday evening, mama doesn't know she's leaving. Did she hear the screen or slamming, rubber squealing, gears are jamming, local country station, just a blare out on a radio.
0: I don't know anyone who can read fast enough to do that one. And there is one more on the list here I gotta tell you about. And this is one where again I point out the fact you probably need surgery if you can sing this song. One high note. Only one human alive should ever try it, and his name is Ronnie Dunn.
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0: All right, let's see here. We got southbound 99 just south of the airport drive area. We had a collision. Now, apparently, it started out with someone stuck at 7th Standard and they made it to the airport drive. So watch out for that. That's not too far from us right here. Otherwise, everything else looks pretty clear. I don't see a whole lot of pockets of yellow even on the map today. Our forecast for tonight, looking at a clear night and 63. We'll see 84 beautiful degrees tomorrow. Right now, it's 88 degrees at Bakersfield's Best Country, KUZZ. Stick close. We're going to play There Was This Girl for Riley Green tickets on the way.

Yeah, there was this girl and there was this guy by the name of Riley Green who's coming to the F&M Bank Amphitheater in Long Beach. It's the Cowboys Gets Tour. And I need you right now to play the game. There was this girl. I'll give you a clue. You tell me who the girl is. 842-5555. I'm looking for caller 10. Well, right now.

0: Hi, KZZ, you're my 10th caller. Who is this?
1: Hi, it's Kathy.
0: Hi, Kathy, how are you today?
1: I'm good, you?
0: Good, all right, let's play There Was This Girl, okay?
1: Okay.
0: I'll give you the clue, you tell me who the girl is. Very simple. There was this girl who clicked her heels of her ruby slippers to go home.
1: Dorothy.
0: All right. There was this girl who ate a poisoned apple and fell deep asleep.
1: No light.
0: And there was this girl who was saved from the Titanic, but apparently couldn't make room for Jack on that dang door.
1: Oh, God, I don't remember her name.
0: I'll never forget you, Rose.
1: Rose?
0: That's it. I think I just gave it away. Anyway, it doesn't matter. You're going to go see Riley Green do There Was This Girl, Kathy.
1: Fabulous.
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0: KUZZ, just a kid, that's John Morgan. Let's do this.
1: Headline of the day.
0: Well, more than 8,000 Michigan residents who recently applied for a new driver's license got one with a photo of a stranger on it. They also had the birth date January 12, 1967. Now, there's also another mistake. Their name isn't on it. It just has dummy text last name, first name, and middle. And now, before you feel bad for the gentleman in the photo who's now on thousands of IDs, state officials say it's just a generic image, kind of a stock photo that comes with picture frames, you know. Not some unlucky Michigander. In a statement, the Secretary of State blamed the error on a vendor, said they're now mailing out correct IDs. Now, it's unclear if they're collecting the botched ones or if those will just end up on college campuses by teens trying to use them as fake IDs. All right, guys, with football in full session, I mean pros, college, everything, DraftKings Sports app is now live in time in all 50 states. 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
1: KUZZ traffic and weather.
0: All right, well, we still have an accident southbound 99 now. It's two vehicles now stuck in the center divider over at 7th Standard Road, so watch for that. That's going to slow you down just a bit. Otherwise, the forecast for tonight, clear sky 63. We'll see 84 for Thursday. Right now, it's 88 on Bakersfield's Best Country, KUZZ. We're coming up. I've got NASCAR tickets for you. In our drive at 5. Let's not drive like NASCAR, though.

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